0: He deserves to know the whole truth. Not just some half-assed lie.
1: Maybe she'll be able to help me find out who's behind all this.
2: He's in a lot more trouble than we thought.
3: This is our investigation, not yours.
4: I have a gun.
3: You lied to me.
5: Absentia.
3: This is too dangerous to do on your own.
5: Δευτέρα με Παρασκευή, στη μία μετά τα μεσάνυχτα, στο Action 24.

0: okay. It's okay.
1: I don't think it's as bad as it looks. Let's stop by the hospital. Have them take a look at you.
0: Yeah. Hey, Terry, you gotta take a look at you, too.
1: Why? It only hurts when I breathe. All right, please listen to me, sir. You have the right to remain silent.
0: I'm gonna use it, too, baby.
1: You have the right to remain silent. Anything you say can and will be used against you. You have the right to an attorney. If you cannot afford one, one will be appointed.
2: Excuse me, could we get someone to take a look at this man, please?
3: Well, what did you do to him?
1: I didn't do anything to him. He fell.
3: Yes, ask Dr. Nagel to come down to emergency admitting, please. Thank you. Is what they said true? Did you fall? Listen, you can tell me. I'll try to help you.
1: Nurse Davis, if it'll make you happier, Officer Gillis and I will confess that we beat this gentleman with lead truncheons and then with a backup unit ran over him four times. And assuming this makes you happier, could you please get this man some medical attention?
4: Hey, Dan, how about using the journal?
1: Wait a minute.
4: Oh, man.
3: You mean you aren't even going to let the man...
1: All right. Willie, why don't you take him over and check it out? We don't want Nurse Davis to get the wrong impression.
0: No.

0: Okay, you got 2 minutes by my watch, which runs fast.
1: You're a prince, an absolute prince.
2: It happened at, in an alley 400 north of Forrester.
3: Time?
2: About 2:35 a.m.
3: All right. That's all we need.
2: Any idea how long this is going to take?
3: 15 minutes, I'd say. The cut didn't look very deep.
2: Well, as long as we've got that much time, could you start on another form, please?
3: Who for?
2: Me. I'd like to get some ribs here in my right side x-ray. Our friend there threw a garbage can at me.
3: Really?
2: Yes, really. And yes, really, he did hurt himself trying to go over a fence while we were chasing him. And yes, really, why do you assume that because I'm wearing a blue uniform, I'm trying to hurt people? The name is Terry Webster. The occupation happens to be police officer. And yes, really. Could we start on the other form, please?
0: Okay, your time's...

0: description of the suspect is as follows. Male, Caucasian, late 20s, 6 feet, about 165 pounds, wearing a brown jacket and gray trousers when he pulled his Houdini.
1: Lieutenant, we still don't know how he pulled the gray away from the wall.
0: I do. You left him a tool to pry it away with. That's how he did it. You left him a tool and you left him alone.
2: It was my fault, Lieutenant. I told Willie to let him go in.
0: Officer Gillis should have refused. Why did you tell him to let that man go in there?
2: There was this nurse who thought we were being too hard on him. I guess I just overreacted.
0: And you were trying to impress her, right?
2: No, not the way you mean. I just didn't want her to think that we were being heavies, that's all.
0: Well, you succeeded beyond your wildest expectations, Officer Webster. We allowed that man privacy and we allowed him to escape. She must think we're real nice guys now.
3: Look, Lieutenant, don't you think you're coming down a little hard when it's just a case of malicious mischief?
0: If that's all there was to it, yes. But it was followed by an assault on an officer, then the escape, at which point it became a felony. I think there's a lot more to it than that. This thing last night wasn't the only incident reported. I think we're dealing with a protection racket. The problem is we've had no formal complaints. And without that, all we can do is wait until someone gets mad enough to ask us in. Any questions?
3: Do you think there's any connection with the assault on that store owner on 4th Street last week?
0: Very probably. The victim couldn't or wouldn't identify as assailants. It was the same M.O. as last night, though. Anything else? Dismissed. Webster. Gillis. Fisher's place is in your old neighborhood, right?
2: Yes, sir.
0: I hear he has great sandwiches.
2: I don't know. I haven't been there in a while.
0: Well, I'd like to find out. I missed lunch. Come on, I'm buying.
4: More coffee, Lieutenant?
0: No, thanks.
4: I'm sure glad you fellas dropped by. I haven't seen Terry since he became a police officer. How come you don't come around anymore?
2: Oh, just been busy, Mr. Fisher.
4: I used to give this rascal free sodas. Now he doesn't want to visit his old friends anymore.
2: He didn't give me free anything. I had to take the trash off for those sodas.
4: Well, it built your moral fiber.
2: It also got your trash taken out.
0: Mr. Fisher, we're not here for a totally social visit. We'd like to talk to you about your window last night.
4: Well, I told the detectives everything I could.
0: Did you?
1: Mr. Fisher? Sir, we've increased patrols in the neighborhood. But we need some help, some concrete information.
4: I'm sorry, I don't know anything. Now, if you'll excuse me, I have to get back to the counter.
0: I'll buy the sandwiches, I don't buy his story.
5: See, you got your men. Best tradition of the department.
6: Yeah, well, I'm afraid I've only got one of them. One of them's going to bail himself out.
5: Who's not staying?
6: I'm not staying. I appreciate the invitation, Joe, but I...
5: Hello. Mike, this is Susan Davis. She works with me at the hospital.
6: Hi, Susan. Oh, this is...
5: That's okay. They've already met. Susan was the nurse on duty the night... how do you say it?
6: What, the nurse on duty when...
5: The
6: guy... Oh, when the guy... Oh, yeah, okay.
5: Yeah, that's the way to say it, I guess.
7: Hey, watch where you're going. Open it. Come on, man, we got work to do.

0: is Ludlow 9 requesting a code 7 at 400 North Forester. Hey, it was just some TV sets. Nobody got hurt, at least.
1: Not physically.
0: Guy's insured, isn't he?
1: Well, the two-bit crime is like paying taxes, only in reverse. The poor always pay a higher percentage than the rich do. You take 100 grand from a millionaire, it might hurt, but it's 10%. These guys take 25 bucks from a guy who maybe clears 100 a week. And the guys they're taking from just cram up and keep paying.
0: Because they don't believe we can do anything to help, right?
1: And maybe they know what they're talking about.
2: Ludlow Niner, okay, your code 7 request.
0: Roger, Ludlow 9 out. Should we eat?

0: All four of us.
1: Just a cup of coffee, but that's all. I like to watch my calories.
2: Everybody in the whole world is on a diet. Whatever became of good, honest fat? How about you, Cal? You're young enough to take on a few calories.
3: Just coffee, Mr. Fisher.
2: Well, all right. You probably have to hurry back to class.
1: Oh, no, Mr. Fisher, not my little brother. He's decided very cleverly not to finish out the year.
3: So I start that now, okay, Susan?
4: I guess that will be all, Mr. Fisher. Thank you.
5: Yeah.
4: Play an instrument, Cal?
3: No, what?
5: That case, I thought it was a clarinet or a piccolo.
3: Hey, Terry, guess again. The man's got his own pool cue. Cal, are you any good?
6: I have my moments, I guess.
3: That means he's good.
1: When you're complimented, Cal, you say thank you.
6: Well, that depends on who's doing the complimenting, I'd say.
1: Cal.
6: Look, I don't want no coffee. I'll see you back at the police.
1: I'm afraid I have to apologize for Cal. I think some of my attitude rubbed off on him.
4: Is that still your attitude?
1: Well, hey, listen, I really am not wild about the police and some of the things they do, and that's a fact.
4: Yeah, I dig it. Maybe that's one of the reasons why I joined up.
2: Pick up over here.
3: I'll get it. Oh, how much do we owe you, Mr. Fisher?
2: That'll be $2 even.
3: Okay. Mm-hmm.
2: Thank you.
3: Thank you.

0: So you think this kid Cal could lead us or something?
1: It sure looked that way, Lieutenant.
0: Get him in here. Let's have a talk with him.
2: There's nothing definite except that Willie saw them both together. I think it needs more checking into.
0: What you have in mind?
2: I have no specific idea except that why don't you let someone else handle it?
0: For what reason?
2: I just don't want Susan to think that I'm using her. I like her.
0: Not well enough, apparently, to try to help her brother.
2: If he's guilty, she's not going to think that I'm trying to help him very much.
3: If he's guilty, you may just find out that he's innocent.
0: Gillis, don't tell me you're on my side.
3: Neutral observer, Lieutenant.
0: There's no such animal, Gillis, not in a squeeze like this. The assignment is yours, Webster. Dismissed.

0: the gazebo, JJ.
1: Yeah, you're something else.
0: He had me going there for a second, though.
1: Yeah, I almost got you, didn't I?
0: Yeah, you sure did. Maybe next time, huh, JJ?
2: Cal? Talk to you a minute?
0: What about?
3: You got into a blue charger after you left Mr. Fisher's yesterday. We were wondering who was driving.
0: Who, dude?
2: This dude got a last name?
0: This dude, man. Anything else I can do for you?
2: This is where you hang out, huh?
0: No, I don't hang out here, man. This is how I make my bread. Only you and Mr. Gillis here are standing around in those uniforms killing my action.
2: This is how you're gonna make a living?
0: Can you dig it?
4: Not bad. But I don't think you're good enough, Cal.
0: Well, suppose you tell me how you know what's good enough and what ain't good enough, huh?
2: Well, it's your ball, Willie, and I don't know what you're gonna do with it, but don't lateral, because this is one game that I don't.
0: Well, you haven't answered my question. What makes you such an expert, Willie?
4: We had some tables set up in the student union where I went to university.
5: Student union?
0: All right, student university. Tell us all about what happened at the student university, Willie.
4: Okay, I'll tell you what happened. Let's see now. This is a 4.5 by 9 slate table. 15 balls. I figure it's the same game I played when I was in school.
3: Now, are you all mouth, or can you shoot some pool, too?
0: How about a little 9 ball for $5?
3: Well, I'd be happy to. But, see that sign over there, Cal? It says no gambling.
5: Chicken!
1: Come on, put your money where your mouth is, pig.

0: 12.
1: When do you shoot?
2: When he misses. If he misses.
1: When he misses, huh?

0: could be here all day.
1: Yeah. I don't need any more of those, Danko. I got enough of my own.
2: This is what the lab turned up on that paint can, Lieutenant. Prints traced to a David Miller, a.k.a. Dude. Record goes back about 5 years. All petty stuff, but all involving muscle.
1: Well, it looks like Dude here might fit into a protection racket just fine. The question is, who's paying him?
2: Well, we got enough additional men on the street. Shouldn't take us too long to find out.
1: To our satisfaction, yes. But to find out with enough evidence to take him into court, that's going to be hard.
2: You think so?
1: I know so, Danko. These guys are pros. They're not going to make any mistakes. We can't afford to make any either. It's not a game we're playing.
0: Nine. Ten. Two.

0: 143
1: for Cal, 147 for Gillis. Game's over.
2: You're good, Cal. But anytime you think that you have found easy money, tread lightly, brother.

0: Well, young man, what can I get for you today?
1: I'm not sure.
0: Well, I've got a menu longer than your right arm. So if you don't see what you want, you just pick up that menu.
1: Mr. Fisher, I came to collect the envelope.
2: What did you say?
1: The envelope. I came to collect it.
0: Now they're sending babies to collect from old men. Well, let me tell you something. I don't have that much money to pay, nor that many years to be afraid of.
1: Mr. Fisher, the people I work for, they're not playing games.
0: Oh, yes, they are. Let me tell you how it works. First, they throw paint on my window. Then I have to pay $23 to have it cleaned off. And now they want me to pay $25 a week to them. Well, I just don't have it, young man. Squeeze me, you get turnip juice, no blood.
1: Mr. Fisher, there's gonna be a lot of blood if they don't get their money. I mean, if it was up to me, I'd try to help you out. I don't agree with what they're doing.
0: Yes, I can tell you don't agree with them. That's why you're here, isn't it? Get off. I don't want to look at you.
3: There's one missing, Cal. Or did I lose count?
1: Well, Mr. Fisher, he couldn't pay.
3: Couldn't? Couldn't? That's a strange word, Cal. Couldn't. I don't recollect hearing about any bank holiday, and the dollar's still fairly sound. You sure you don't mean won't pay?
1: Look, Mr. Kreider, when I ask him, he just...
3: You don't ask. You tell.
1: But he's an old man.
3: He won't be for very much longer. You know, you're right, Cal. He's a tough old bird. I'll have to speak to him personally.
1: Yeah.
3: Oh, on your way out, would you tell Dude I'd like to see him, huh?
1: Sure. I'll send him right in. Kreider wants to see you.
4: You gonna make it to the rock concert tonight?
1: Nah. I don't think you are either. I expect you'll be painting tonight.
4: Oh, man, the streets are full of heat. Kreider knows that.
1: No, not tonight. They're all gonna be over at the concert tonight. I heard one of the cops tell my sister.
4: Oh, yeah? Out of sight.

0: Hello, is Officer Terry Webster there? Yes. Oh, then how about Lieutenant Riker?
1: Riker speaking.
2: Mr. Fisher, I think it's time we had a little talk about an adjustment in your insurance policy.

0: Attention. Visiting hours will be over in 15 minutes, please.
1: Mr. Fisher? Mr. Fisher? Lieutenant Riker's here to talk to you.
2: Hello, Mr. Fisher.
3: Oh, Lieutenant. Who's that with you?
2: That's Officer Danko.
3: Hello.
2: Mr. Fisher, we don't have much time. We'd like a description of the men who beat you up. You mean you didn't even see him? I know you've been through a terrible experience, but you can help us prevent it from happening again.
3: You can't stop them. They even know whether you're on patrol or not.
1: Lieutenant.
2: Just a minute, Mrs. Danko. What did you mean by that?
3: They warned me. There will be no pigs on the street tonight. And they were right. I screamed, but nobody came.
1: Lieutenant, that's enough.
2: Wait.
0: Dr. Donahue, call 276.
4: How is he?
2: They said they were going to punish him, and they did just that. Somebody tipped those clowns to how many men we had assigned to the concert. They knew they had a free ride.
5: No. Not a free ride. They just haven't paid yet. They will.
6: You forgot to knock.
7: You hurt that old man. It's in the papers.
6: No, the paper says an old man got hurt. Didn't say anything about me hurting him.
8: You almost killed him.
6: Did I? Well, if I did, I'm sure he had it coming.
8: Hey!
6: Now, come on, Cal. You got me all wrong. I'm in the insurance business. Just so happens I have a very aggressive salesman.
7: Yeah? Well, I want any part of it, you understand? I quit.
6: Oh?
7: And? You lean on me and I'll put you right out of business, huh?
6: All right, let him go. We don't need the action in here.

0: Come on, Terry, we're wasting our time here. The place is clean.
1: Yeah, I guess you're right. There's gotta be something we can do. How'd they know we pulled off the extra patrols because of the concert?
0: Somebody must have told them.
1: Like we told Susan? Like she maybe mentioned it to Cal?
0: Maybe.
1: Why don't we talk to Cal?
0: Yeah.

0: Yes, sir, we will. Yes, sir, as soon as possible. Right. Riker wasn't there, but the captain wants Cal brought in.
1: Please, Cal, what are you involved in?
0: Cal, can you identify the two men for us?
1: Well, I'll never forget them. I don't know whether it was his name or not, but one of them was called Dude.
0: Dude? Isn't that your old friend with the dark blue charger, Cal? Isn't it?
2: I worry about you, Cal. I mean, if you don't care about your own life, how about your sister's?
3: Hey, look, don't worry about it here. I'll handle it.
2: You're past the point of handling anything. You work for that man, right? And you want to do a really good job, right? But one way to do that is to see the results of your hard work. Come on, you're going with us to the hospital.

0: are you today, Mr. Fisher?
1: I'll survive. I'm good at that.
0: Can you handle a few minutes' talk with a stubborn old Irishman?
1: I knew you'd be back, Lieutenant. But you can come back tomorrow, or the next day, or next year. The answer will still be the same. I just don't care anymore.
2: Mr. Fisher.
1: Hello, Cal.
2: I'm sorry. I'm sorry.
1: It's all right, sir.
2: Look, don't give up, huh? Don't let them do this to you.
1: What do you want me to do?
3: Testify about the man who attacked you.
1: What about him? Why can't he testify?
0: He can, Mr. Fisher, but it won't be of much value. We need an eyewitness, and it's you.
3: Besides, he hasn't agreed to testify.
1: Afraid?
2: Yeah.
1: They hurt us both, son. Because they wouldn't let us be men. They took that away from us. Maybe together we can get it back.
0: Let's go to work, Webster.
4: Jill, could you do me a favor, please?
5: Yeah.
4: Call the precinct, ask for Sergeant Kiner. Tell him that we need a stenotypist in Mr. Fisher's room as soon as possible, okay?
5: Right.

0: I knew it. We should have killed him.
1: Who?
0: That old coot. He's been talking to the cops. So's the kid.

0: Well, where do we go from here?
1: They're probably headed out of town by now.
0: Why would they do that? They don't know that we're looking for them.
2: Wait a minute. What room they got old man Fisher in?
0: 436, what?

0: Now, let's no one get too excited. JJ has a gun in his pocket, and if we have to, we'll kill all three of you right here and now. And being killed would spoil the rest of this beautiful day, no end. And that's the truth. Cal, old friend, take Mr. Fisher in his chair while I promenade with your pretty little sister here on the way over to the parking lot.
1: Hi, babe. Has anybody been in to see Fisher?
2: Just Susan and Cal.
1: They ain't there now?
2: No, I think they went for a walk out on the ground somewhere.
1: Okay, let's move it. You call right.

0: You all right, sir?
1: Sure, sure.
2: You okay?
3: Yeah.
2: Oh.
3: Sorry.
4: Easy, Crater. Easy. Because this is one game I do know how to play.

0: start off like
1: this. Looks like a diet.
2: Thank you. Thank you.
3: Hey, Cal, I'd like to, but all we had at school were regular pool tables, so I never got a chance to play any snooker.
4: Well, I'd be more than happy to teach you all about the game.
5: You won't have time to teach anybody anything, mister. You'll be too busy hitting those books.
4: Hey, look, I'm just trying to make myself a little extra lunch money, that's all.
6: Yeah, well, Mr. Fisher promised you some kind of a discount. I don't think it's right that you should be hustling my partner.
3: Hey, what is this? No one seems to consider the possibility that I might win.
1: No, it's not that, Willie. You see, it's not that we didn't consider the possibilities. We did, and rejected it.
7: Why don't you get what you're gonna eat?
0: Tell me what you want to drink, and I'll get it for you.
8: Break out the beer.
6: I'll have a beer.
1: Beer.
0: A beer?
4: I'll have a beer, too.
1: Say what?
4: Hey, look, I'll take it to go. Pick it up in about 2 years.
0: Yeah,
1: that's it.

and there's a 30% chance that more than 100,000 people could die due to this second earthquake. These are staggering and horrific figures.

0: He deserves to know the whole truth. Not just some half-assed lie.
1: Maybe she'll be able to help me find out who's behind all this.
2: He's in a lot more trouble than we thought.
3: This is our investigation, not yours.
4: I have a gun.
3: You lied to me.
5: Absentia.
3: This is too dangerous to do on your own.
5: Δευτέρα με Παρασκευή, στη μία μετά το

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1: Previously on Absentia.
2: The young boy was the third they found this month. Each had some of their organs missing.
3: I had someone come forward with information about the body.
1: What are you doing here?
4: I came for him.
3: It's okay.
4: I came for him.
3: She's my source.
1: This is too dangerous to do on your own.
3: Am I doing this on my own?
5: FBI!
3: Any idea who's behind this operation?
6: Not yet. I'm meeting my source tonight.
7: Something happened. She got spooked and ran away.
1: Nick's in trouble. I need you to meet me at the house.
8: On my way.

0: Hey, bro. Oh, God. Emily. Hey, you're gonna be okay, all right? You stay with me, okay?
1: Please. Okay, Emily, I'm here. We'll get through this together.

0: You're okay. You're gonna be okay.
1: What happened?
2: Somebody broke into the house. He brought you in.
1: Where's Nick?
0: We're not sure. He was gone when I got to the house. Crown's heading up a team. We think maybe Nick was abducted by the people he was investigating.
1: Darn it, Flynn.
2: He's safe. He's still on his swim trip.
1: What is that?
3: It's Crown. He wants to know if you're up for answering some questions.
1: Yes.
3: Okay, I'll tell him. Hey, I'll call you if we find anything. Don't you go dying on me.

0: coordinating with the BPD to see if they have any intel on the criminal group Nick was investigating. Okay.
1: What have we got? Any theories?
2: Possible revenge for Nick breaking up the organ harvesting operation.
3: Oh, that reminds me. Pathology sent over the final autopsy results on the four victims. The tox screen shows unknown compounds in their systems and evidence of a rare parasitic infection, suggesting the victims likely came from outside the U.S.
1: So Nick was right about them being smuggled into the country.
2: We need to ID Nick's informant in this criminal group. Find him and find out...
1: Or her.
2: And find out what they know.
1: Agreed. All right, everyone, back to work. Let's bring Nick home safe.
2: I can leave this to Serrano.
1: Do you think it's possible Emily might know something about Nick's source?
2: I'm on the way to the hospital now. I'll let you know she says anything.

0: Why can't I stay awake?
1: It's your body trying to heal.
0: Fuck.
1: No, you can't fight nature, Em.
0: Help me up. It's not me, because this is stupid drugs. I don't want any more drugs, Jack.
1: It's just antibiotics and a mild sedative.
0: You can take the damn thing out myself, you know that.
1: Oh, trust me, I know, and I will put it right back in again.
0: Then I'll take it out again.
2: Hope this isn't a bad time.
1: She's weak. Can you make it short?
2: Yes, sir. You look good.
0: You look like shit. Where are you guys at on Nick?
2: We are turning the town upside down for him. BPD's helping us to track every lead. You okay?
0: Yeah, I'm fine.
2: I was hoping that you might know something that we don't about Nick's investigation.
0: Yeah, take a seat. Ask away.
2: Do you know anything about his source?
0: Asian and about 5'2".
2: Mm-hmm.
0: She's like mid-20s, I think. Good with computers, and then Nick said something spooked her, and that's why she ran off.
2: Yeah, what about your attacker? Give me anything on that?
0: I don't know. Derek, it happened really fast. I don't remember anything.
2: Well, I can appreciate that, but like, you know, distinguishing marks, tattoos, scars, an accent.
0: He had a white eye. I remember that he had a white eye and a blue one. They're different.
2: Huh.
0: I don't remember anything else. I'm sorry.
2: It's all right.
0: It's not a lot to go on.
2: No. It's at least it's a start, right?
0: Yeah.
2: Okay, look, you get better. We'll speak when you're back on your feet. We will find him.
0: I know.

0: Excuse me. Hi, my brother works here. Sorry.
1: Jack.
2: What are you doing out of bed?
0: I need to find Nick.
2: Okay, well, let's get you back to your room.
0: The FBI's got nothing.
2: Yeah, but what are you gonna do about it, huh?
0: I don't know. Something. Listen, I feel better right now.
2: You're feeling better? Really?
0: Maybe you can just patch me up and give me something for the pain. Come on, Jack, it's not gonna...
2: You've just had surgery, you've lost a huge amount of blood, and you've also got drugs coursing through your system.
0: Fine. I will leave without your help.
2: Fine. Did you pull this out yourself?
0: No.
2: Let me have a look.
0: It fell out.
2: Let me have a look. You were lucky. 2 inches to the left would have punctured your abdominal aorta. You would have bled out pretty quickly. You know, I've patched you up so many times, but I'm worried that one day I'm not going to be able to. Here. Let's go slowly.
0: Yeah. Look.
2: Okay.
0: Oh, goddamn.
2: Okay.
0: I can't let Flynn lose anybody else.
2: I know. Here. Antibiotics. Take them till they're gone.
0: Okay.
2: Painkillers. 2 every 6 hours. No alcohol.
0: Right.
2: So what now?
0: I'm gonna find Nick's source. See if she knows where he is.
2: Where's she?
0: I don't know. I'm just kind of playing this by ear.
2: Well, for what it's worth, be careful.
0: Who is this girl?
2: She's my source.
0: She's your source?

0: Are you here for the baptism?
1: No, I'm not.
0: I'm Father Demoltis. If you're here for a confession, I'm happy to stand as your witness.
1: Yeah, well, wouldn't really know where to start. It's beautiful, the ritual. Babies. So innocent and pure.
0: But remember, the first baptisms were adults. It is the journey of our adult lives that turns us from the purity and innocence of how we came to this world. And today, through our actions, we have the ability to choose to cleanse ourselves of our adult sins and renew ourselves. I don't mean to pry, but is someone hurting you?

0: husband, he and I got into a terrible fight, and he was really angry. I'm afraid that if he finds me, he'll kill me. My friend said that she got some help from here, so...
1: Yes, of course. We offer a sanctuary for those in need.
2: Everything was fine until the FBI raided their organ harvesting operation. Next day, my employers were asking everyone questions, started following me. They have sources everywhere. Shit. Oh my God. Come on.
0: Quiet. Don't move. Just stay here. I'll protect you. Just stay here. There are two men in a black sedan across the street from Tanya's house. On Jones, yes. One of them has a gun, I think. Thank you. You ready? Are you ready?
2: If I come with you, can you promise not to turn me into the FBI?
0: Head down.

0: this place, so you should be good here. Come on. Here. Take a seat.
1: Can't believe they found me so fast.
0: What's your name?
1: Kai.
0: Kai? I'm Emily.
1: I remember. If you hadn't come along.
0: Oh, Jesus.
1: I'm sorry about your husband.
0: Ex-husband. Here.
1: I just assumed you live in the same house.
0: So. Yeah. It's complicated.
1: You look like shit.
0: Thanks. Kai, I need to understand why they kidnapped Nick. Does he have something that they want? Did you give him anything? You're religious?
1: Not especially. Dad gave this to me. He was the one who went to church. He managed to drag me along sometimes. Deal was, if I went with him, he'd finally let me get a pet. Imagine his surprise when I came home with a snake. even called it Lucifer, just for the shits and giggles. Yeah, best friend I ever had, Lucifer.
0: Where is he now?
1: Lucifer or my dad?
0: No, your dad.
1: Passed away last year. He was all I had. Taught me to fight for what I believe in, so here we are.
0: Sorry about that.

0: guy that attacked me had two different colored eyes. One was white, one blue. You ever seen someone like that? Does Christoph have a last name?
1: Probably, but I don't know it. Only saw him a few times.
0: Okay, well, I need to find this guy.
1: They have a place that's a front for their gambling operations. Their security people go there.
2: Downstairs under Civil Names Arcade. Password gets updated daily.
0: Can you get me in there?
1: Well, since yours truly wrote the code,
2: won't be a problem adding you that list, though.
1: This will be a problem. You can't wear that. It's not that kind of party, hun.
0: And you're not afraid of being tracked or anything, right?
1: I only access the internet via VPN or by jumping between open wireless networks. It makes me harder to track.
0: Cool.
2: Bingo. The password is Wolfgang. All right.
1: I'll see you later. Wait. You're not leaving me here, are you?
0: Don't worry, you'll be fine.

0: Let's get to know each other, Agent Duran.
1: Where do I turn?
2: Hey, wake up! Wake up! Where do I turn?
3: Fuck! Oh, God! You said you'd take me to a doctor!
2: The fuck do I turn?
3: Oh, God, it's the next right, next left, next left! Under the bridge! Under the bridge! It's an abandoned warehouse! Oh, fuck, I'm bleeding!
2: If you're lying, I swear to God, I'm gonna...
3: I was there a few hours ago, and the agent is still alive, so you could just drop me here, or just take me to a fucking hospital or something, please, I'm gonna die!
2: Is that it, over there?
3: Jesus! Please!
2: Calm down!
3: I'm gonna fucking die, please! Please!
2: Is that it over there?
3: Yeah, that's it. Oh, fucking you! I can't be calm! I'm gonna fucking die!
1: Keep the knife in. You'll have longer.
3: No. Wait, come back! Oh! Fuck! No, come back, wait.

0: And then you stabbed him?
1: In self-defense.
2: Oh, come on, Emily.
0: You do realize you are still on suspension, right?
1: Derek, Nick was here. Check the DNA on the chair, canvas the area, you'll find something. Look at that camera angle.
0: Let's find the owner of the garage.
1: It's in line. It's Nick. He must have been in the car.
0: What car?
1: There was a car that cut me off on the way in.
0: Okay, get this video to tech and find me that car.
1: I had him. Fucking had him.
0: Excuse me, guys. Sorry. Please just give us a moment, please. Please.
3: Whoa.
0: Thank
3: you. Where are
0: you
3: going? I need to go to the hospital.
0: 2 minutes.
3: A bitch tried to kill me.
4: Special agent burned missed your vital organs on purpose.
5: So what? Should I thank her?
6: No. But maybe you want to give a little bit of thought to your future and how much better off you'll be if you cooperate with us.
5: What do you want?
4: Do you know this man?
5: Maybe. I think he's Meridian.
4: Hey, do you mind if I have a little chat with our friend here?
1: No.
4: Thank you.
3: What the fuck are you doing? Be a doctor! God! I want a doctor!
5: Where's the doctor?
7: So this involves Meridian.
8: I'm not talking to you.

0: It's gonna give me an infection.
1: I didn't know you smoked.
2: I don't.
3: Oh, God!
4: Who's this guy?
3: That's all I know! Jesus Christ! Please, stop!
4: Name.
3: He's just here to clean up this mess! Please, stop! You're
4: who's this guy?
3: Me. He's Meridian Fixer!
4: Name.
3: Dawkins! Dawkins! Dawkins! That's all I know! He's here to clean up a mess or something! Please, stop! I don't know anymore! You're gonna infect me!
5: Thank you for your cooperation.
3: Sick fuck! You could've killed me!
4: Yeah, but I didn't.
5: The guy we're looking for, name is Dawkins. He's a fixer for a European criminal organization known as Meridian.
1: And why would they kidnap Nick?
2: Well, it's gotta be something to do with the source.
5: Either way, if Meridian is sending someone like Dawkins all this way to abduct Nick, he's in a lot more trouble than we thought.
6: Seriously? What the fuck? It's cold and I had to piss in a bucket.
7: You lied to me.
6: I don't know.
7: What info did you give Nick?
6: I don't know what you're talking about.
7: Talk to me! What did you give him?
6: Okay, yeah, I gave him a decryption key.
7: For what?
6: As soon as I realized they were onto me, I launched a piece of code.
7: What kind of code?
6: Sophisticated algorithm attacked my employer's database, okay? Stole files, contacts, details, locked them out of some of their accounts. I encrypted what I stole, I relocated it to a cloud vault.
7: What are you talking about?
6: I just wanted to make sure that if things went bad, I could trade stolen files for my life.
7: Does Nick know how to access this?
6: Sort of. You need a microchip to get to the cloud vault and then the decryption key to unlock it to gain access to the files. Nick has the key. I was gonna give him the chip once I was safe.
7: And what does all of this have to do with Meridian?
6: That's who I work for.
7: What did you take from them?
6: I was kind of in a rush. I got some details on their operations and shit. I didn't take a long look, okay? I just, they got all kinds of powerful people wrapped around their finger to keep their secrets secret. But it's okay because I have an insurance policy to keep myself alive.
7: And what is
6: it? Anything happens to me and my black hat friends release the files and boom, that shit goes viral.
7: You came to my house. You put my family in danger. Did you give Nick up to save yourself?
6: Look, I never meant for any of this to happen, okay?
7: Hey, baby. Yeah. No, I'm not gonna be there for dinner tonight. No, I'll see you at breakfast. Okay? Yeah, I'll bring donuts, of course. I love you too. Okay, I'll see you soon. Night-night.
6: Your son?
7: Yeah.
6: You're so badass.
7: What?
6: Weird to think you're,
7: what?
6: Mom.
7: Surprise.
6: And Nick's his father.
7: Yeah. They're pretty close. Probably a lot like you and your dad were. Only now, Flynn will probably never see Nick again.
6: Come on. That's not fair.
7: Yeah, well, neither is life.
6: Okay, fine. I'll help you get Nick back, but I can't stay here. It's cold, and there's no toilet.
7: You should have brought her in.
4: Yeah. Well, I mean, Emily,
5: she called it in. She's cooperating.
7: If
8: this thing involves Meridian, it's much bigger than we thought.
9: Yeah.
8: What do you know about Meridian?
5: Not much.
8: They were a small-time criminal operation, expanded over the last few years. Now they're a transnational. Tentacles everywhere. It's possible Meridian's connected to the organ harvesting operation.

0: Meridian is mentioned more than a few times in your redacted file. The mysterious stretch between when you left the military and joined the FBI. Care to share what that's about?
1: That information is part of an ongoing national security investigation.
0: I don't really care. I have an agent missing, and I need answers.
1: And I'm afraid I'm not at liberty to say anything further.
0: You omitted it from your FBI application. Unfortunate how these things have a tendency to follow people around.
1: What exactly are you getting at?
2: Boston PD got a hit on a white Mercedes. It's parked outside a warehouse on the riverfront. It's Dawkins. We've got him.
3: Ma'am, no entry.
4: Bureau called me in.
1: Let her through.
4: Where are they?
1: He's up there. No movement yet. We think Nick's inside. Okay, we get here.
4: Wait, Cal. I need to talk to you.
2: Okay. Thermal imaging's detected a heat source inside the building, and the plates match the Mercedes on the video.
1: You okay?
2: It's definitely Dawkins. We're hoping Nick is in there with him.
4: So, what's the plan?
5: We're sending in a tactical team, hoping to use non-lethal force to subdue Dawkins so that Nick doesn't get caught in the crossfire. So, once they breach the doors, they'll launch a concussion grenade and we'll move in.
6: Tactical in position.
5: You guys ready?
7: Ready, yep.
1: Okay. You good?
2: Let's get Nick out alive.
4: Yeah, I can wait.
1: Okay.
2: SWAT team, go, go.
6: SWAT team on the move. We're 50 yards from the building.

0: He deserves to know the whole truth. Not just some half-assed lie.
1: Maybe she'll be able to help me find out who's behind all this.
2: He's in a lot more trouble than we thought.
3: This is our investigation, Nurse.
4: I have a gun.
3: You lied to me.
5: Absentia.
3: This is too dangerous to do on your own.
5: Δευτέρα με Παρασκευή, στη μία μετά τα μεσάνυχτα, στο Action 24. 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
6: So beautiful, Ava.
7: I can't go through with the wedding.
6: Are these your honeymoon tickets? Are they refundable? 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It'll be fun.
8: Welcome to the romantic heart hunt.
7: 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Here you go. A keepsake.
9: Is this seat taken?
10: I made a giant mistake.